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1: Good afternoon. I'm Lynn Gallant. A wildfire visible from Creston continues to burn just across the Canada-U.S. border in northern Idaho. The Upper Smith wildfire was sparked by lightning on July 8th. According to the U.S. Forest Service, it's grown to 242 hectares and remains 0% controlled. The B.C. Wildfire Service hasn't been asked to respond, but it says it's monitoring the situation and remains in contact with U.S. partners. A celebration at Cominco Gardens on Wednesday marked the grand reopening of the beloved space in Kimberley following its two-year restoration project. The city's goals of preserving the garden's historic character was accomplished, all while undergoing improvements such as stunning new rose gardens, enhanced landscaping, improved irrigation systems, and restored buildings. Kimberley City Councillor Sandra Roberts says the project was supported by provincial funding and the work of city staff, volunteers, and community members.
2: There's been so many people step up and do their part and do their piece to keep this garden alive and beautiful. So as we look ahead, this project demonstrates what can be accomplished when governments and staff and the community members all work together.
1: The Cominco Gardens experienced a gradual decline after the Sullivan Mine closed, but Robert says the renewed gardens will remain a welcoming special public space for future generations. Valley Appreciation Day will take over downtown Invermere tomorrow, bringing several road closures from 6 a.m. to 2 p.m. Drivers should use alternate routes, allow for extra travel time, and watch for increased pedestrian traffic. Overnight parking is not allowed in the affected areas, and vehicles left after 6 a.m. may be towed. The free event includes a pancake breakfast, farmers and artist markets, live entertainment, family activities, and a classic car show. You can find a full list of roads that will be closed on our website. Another local First Nation wants to make its voice heard as part of a lawsuit brought by the Saniacs Confederacy. Kate Brown reports.
3: The Saniacs sued the BC government last year over its policies on non-resident nations. The Saniacs are based in Washington, but much of their traditional territory is in BC. They say they're owed consultation on decisions affecting their rights, and they want a seat on Indigenous Education Councils. But the Yakanuki want to challenge that request and are seeking intervenor status. They say if the Saniacs are successful, it could have a ripple effect. They say any consultation or accommodation given to non-resident nations could dilute what the Yakanuki and other resident nations receive. The judge's decision could come down Friday afternoon.
1: The Regional District of East Kootenay is searching for election officials for this fall's local election. No previous election experience is required and full training will be provided. Officials will welcome and guide voters, answer questions about the process, register eligible residents, and oversee voting stations and ballot boxes. Overall, helping voters have a smooth and positive experience. Applications for election officials are open until August 14th, with mandatory training in Cranbrook on October 5th. And Royal Canadian Legion branches across Canada are turning 100 today. According to Dominion Command, the Royal Canadian Legion was formed through the merger of several veterans organizations. Officials say it was founded in November 1925 and incorporated in July 1926 to support veterans, advocate for their rights, and promote remembrance. Originally named the Canadian Legion of the British Empire Service League, it became the Royal Canadian Legion in 1961. Along with special celebrations being held this year, including the 100th anniversary Remembrance Day ceremonies. Over 1,300 branches around the country are offering free memberships to new members in 2026. Officials say the move saw its memberships grow by over 100,000 people. In honor of the official birthday, special ceremonies will take place across the country, and a new Canada Post stamp will also be unveiled.
0: Be the first to know. Get daily and weekly news alerts by signing up at our website, MyCrestonNow.com.
1: The Toronto Blue Jays have a 5:15 start this afternoon, home to the Chicago White Sox. The White Sox lead the American League Central Division while the Blue Jays are trying to climb out of the basement in the Atlantic League East. Week 7 in the CFL opens tonight in Edmonton with the Elks home to the BC Lions. The last time the two teams met was in Kelowna back on July 4th when the Lions rallied for a 36-24 win. Ahead of Sunday's World Cup final, another expansion for the FIFA World Cup could be on the horizon. FIFA President Gianni Infantino confirmed that the organization is considering an expansion to 64 teams for the 2030 World Cup. The 2026 edition of the tournament is the first to feature 48 teams. The World Cup had 32 teams from 1998 to 2022. If a 64-team format was approved, it would have 128 total matches, 24 more than the 104 at this year's World Cup. A new agreement between the British Columbia Hockey Conference and the Pacific Junior Hockey League will see players move more easily between the two leagues as they develop. The partnership creates a clear path from the U-20 development level to Junior A hockey, giving players more opportunities to advance while staying within BC Hockey's sanctioned system. And in Thompson Okanagan Junior Lacrosse, the Cranbrook Black Wolves meet the Kamloops Venom in the first game of the playoff tournament. All games will be played at Kelowna Memorial Arena. The Kelowna Kodiaks and the North Okanagan Reapers from Vernon are the other two teams involved.
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1: In roads and weather, watch for traffic control on Erickson Road between Highway 3 and 20th Avenue. The shoulder is closed with occasional single lane alternating traffic. Tonight will be partly cloudy, chance of showers, risk of thunderstorm this evening, becoming clear overnight and a low 20. Tomorrow looks sunny, high 30, and the night looks clear with a low 16. Sunday will be sunny with a high 29, and the night will be clear, low 16. Monday will bring a mix of sun and cloud with a high 31 and a clear night, low 17.
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Faded Ladies, Ian Thomas, Betty Davis Eyes, Kim Carnes, Juice FM, 94.1, Creston's Greatest Hits. I'm Derek Ortega. I mentioned the Dairy Queen banana split last hour in reference to International Ice Cream Day this Sunday. I can't stop thinking about the banana split. When was the last time you had one? For me, it's been about 5 or 6 years, so I think you and I are both due to get a banana split at Dairy Queen. Don't wait for Sunday. Go now. It's hot. You know, what the heck? Coming up, I'll tell you about the first annual, first ever mixed charity golf tournament in support of hospice care. That's after Ace of Base. Here's the sign.

0: Juice FM 94.1, Creston's greatest hits. That's the sign. Ace of Base on a Friday Roadshow. Oh, yeah. For those of us who swing a golf club and always yell four, even when we're putting, the first annual charity mixed golf tournament for Cranbrook-Kimberly Hospice Society is set to go. They're going to give it a try to have an annual golf tournament, a fundraiser for Cranbrook-Kimberly Hospice, a very worthy organization. It's a Saturday, August 29th in Cranbrook at the Cranbrook Golf Club. The format is a modified Chapman. What does that mean? I have no idea, but I'll find out for you. Fees are $125 per member, $150 for non-member, and a tax receipt issued for $50 per person. It's limited to the first 64 couples to register. So I'm thinking a modified Chapman is a mixed couples tournament. First ever charity mixed golf tournament in support of Cranbrook-Kimberly Hospice Society is Saturday, August 29. 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

0: Yes, a Buffalo Soldier. Bob Marley and the Wailers. Juice FM 94.1, Creston's greatest hits. We heard Brother Down from Sam Roberts and Ain't No Mountain High Enough. Marvin Gaye doing that one. Whenever I hear that song, I think of the hang gliders. Have they been out much lately? You see jumping off the side of the mountain. So interesting to watch. I would never do that, but so interesting to watch. See the hang gliders coming off the side of the mountain. Hey, back to soldiers for a second. The Royal Canadian Legion, as of today, is 100 years old. Today is the official birthday, July 17th, of our Royal Canadian Legion. And this year, to celebrate their centennial, in fact, they're having an open house tomorrow that you're invited to, 11 a.m. till 2, at Legion Branch 29. You can swing on by. There'll be a birthday cake between 11 and 2 for you to have a big piece of, and a special presentation by Tammy from the museum. She's going to have a lot of local history over the past 100 years with regards to the Legion and the Canadian Armed Forces as well. Plan to be there tomorrow. Maybe when you're there, you can find out about becoming a Legion member. No, you don't have to be a veteran to join the Legion. That changed many moons ago. That changed quite a while ago. And because it's the 100th anniversary of the Legion, memberships are free. They're free. Usually they're 50 or 55 bucks. 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Tomorrow, open house in celebration of the 100th anniversary of the Legion. Legion Branch 29, 11 a.m. until 2. And maybe while you're there, ask them about the meat draw that they do every Saturday afternoon. Stock up the freezer. I got Peter Gabriel coming up.
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0: Do you enjoy music? Do you have a talent? Do you have a face? You're invited to the Tamarack Center's Block Party, Saturday, September 26th in Cranbrook at the Tamarack Center. That's the big mall on the Strip. 11 a.m. till 10 p.m. It's a free community event with live music, a dance-off, face painting, kids area, fun stations, liquor tent, also a part of that. And it's a free community event, 11 a.m. till 10 p.m. Saturday, September 26th in Cranbrook.

0: to me like that. 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Tom Petty and the Heartbreakers. Juice FM 94.1, Creston's greatest hits. Somebody's out there that was triumphant. Salisbury Hill, Peter Gabriel. I'm sorry, I've been watching Slapshot on repeat recently, just getting into Slapshot the movie. I'm Derek Corchega. Are you looking for that extra special, unique part for your vehicle? You might find it at the Creston Valley 16th Annual Swap Meet. It'll be here before we know it. It's on the Friday, Saturday, August 21st and 22nd behind the Ramada Hotel, the Swap Meet. You'll find auto and auto parts, oil and gas memorabilia, signage, antiques, bicycles, motorcycles, parts, yard art. Did I mention antiques? 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I think I'm going to look for a manual transmission and pedal package, pedal set, to swap my automatic 86 Mercury Grand Marquis to a manual 86 Mercury Grand Marquis. 4-speed, 5-speed, 6-speed, I don't know, whatever will fit, probably a 4-speed. I need the right bell housing size, so I might find it there, but I won't if I don't go. Creston Valley, 16th Annual Swap Meet, Friday, Saturday, August 21st and 22nd, behind the Ramada Hotel. $3 admission for adults, kids under 12 get in absolutely free. Coming up, Madonna.
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I mean, our name is Real Big Fish, right? 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
3: Before you get any further into your Friday, set the reminder, the alarm in your phone for tomorrow. 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Starts at 9 a.m. and runs right through till 3 o'clock. There'll be music and giveaways, maybe win something. And they'll be announcing the three Diamond Anniversary grand winners, giving away tens of thousands of dollars in grand money.

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1: Good afternoon. I'm Lane Gallant. A wildfire visible from Creston continues to burn just across the Canada-U.S. border in northern Idaho. The Upper Smith wildfire was sparked by lightning on July 8th. According to the U.S. Forest Service, it's grown to 242 hectares and remains 0% controlled. The B.C. Wildfire Service hasn't been asked to respond, but it says it's monitoring the situation and remains in contact with U.S. partners. A celebration at Cominco Gardens on Wednesday marked the grand reopening of the beloved space in Kimberley following its two-year restoration project. The city's goals of preserving the garden's historic character was accomplished, all while undergoing improvements such as stunning new rose gardens, enhanced landscaping, improved irrigation systems, and restored buildings. Kimberley City Councillor Sandra Roberts says the project was supported by provincial funding and the work of city staff, volunteers, and community members.
2: There's been so many people step up and do their part and do their piece to keep this garden alive and beautiful. So as we look ahead, this project demonstrates what can be accomplished when governments and staff and the community members all work together.
1: The Cominco Gardens experienced a gradual decline after the Sullivan Mine closed, but Robert says the renewed gardens will remain a welcoming special public space for future generations. Valley Appreciation Day will take over downtown Invermere tomorrow, bringing several road closures from 6 a.m. to 2 p.m. Drivers should use alternate routes, allow for extra travel time, and watch for increased pedestrian traffic. Overnight parking is not allowed in the affected areas, and vehicles left after 6 a.m. may be towed. The free event includes a pancake breakfast, farmers and artist markets, live entertainment, family activities, and a classic car show. You can find a full list of roads that will be closed on our website. Another local First Nation wants to make its voice heard as part of a lawsuit brought by the Sinaiks Confederacy. Kate Brown reports.
3: The Sinaiks sued the BC government last year over its policies on non-resident nations. The Sinaiks are based in Washington, but much of their traditional territory is in BC. They say they're owed consultation on decisions affecting their rights, and they want a seat on Indigenous education councils. But the Yakanuki want to challenge that request and are seeking intervenor status. They say if the Sinaiks are successful, it could have a ripple effect. They say any consultation or accommodation given to non-resident nations could dilute what the Yakanuki and other resident nations receive. The judge's decision could come down Friday afternoon.
1: The Regional District of East Kootenay is searching for election officials for this fall's local election. No previous election experience is required and full training will be provided. Officials will welcome and guide voters, answer questions about the process, register eligible residents, and oversee voting stations and ballot boxes. Overall, helping voters have a smooth and positive experience. Applications for election officials are open until August 14th, with mandatory training in Cranbrook on October 5th. And Royal Canadian Legion branches across Canada are turning 100 today. According to Dominion Command, the Royal Canadian Legion was formed through the merger of several veterans organizations. Officials say it was founded in November 1925 and incorporated in July 1926 to support veterans, advocate for their rights, and promote remembrance. Originally named the Canadian Legion of the British Empire Service League, it became the Royal Canadian Legion in 1961. Along with special celebrations being held this year, including the 100th Anniversary Remembrance Day ceremonies. Over 1,300 branches around the country are offering free memberships to new members in 2026. Officials say the move saw its memberships grow by over 100,000 people. In honor of the official birthday, special ceremonies will take place across the country, and a new Canada Post stamp will also be unveiled.
0: Be the first to know. 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
1: The Toronto Blue Jays have a 5:15 start this afternoon, home to the Chicago White Sox. The White Sox lead the American League Central Division while the Blue Jays are trying to climb out of the basement in the Atlantic League East. Week 7 in the CFL opens tonight in Edmonton with the Elks home to the BC Lions. The last time the two teams met was in Kelowna back on July 4th when the Lions rallied for a 36-24 win. Ahead of Sunday's World Cup final, another expansion for the FIFA World Cup could be on the horizon. FIFA President Gianni Infantino confirmed that the organization is considering an expansion to 64 teams for the 2030 World Cup. The 2026 edition of the tournament is the first to feature 48 teams. The World Cup had 32 teams from 1998 to 2022. If a 64-team format was approved, it would have 128 total matches, 24 more than the 104 at this year's World Cup. A new agreement between the British Columbia Hockey Conference and the Pacific Junior Hockey League will see players move more easily between the two leagues as they develop. The partnership creates a clear path from the U-20 development level to Junior A hockey, giving players more opportunities to advance while staying within BC Hockey's sanctioned system. And in Thompson Okanagan Junior Lacrosse, the Cranbrook Black Wolves meet the Kamloops Venom in the first game of the playoff tournament. All games will be played at Kelowna Memorial Arena. The Kelowna Kodiaks and the North Okanagan Reapers from Vernon are the other two teams involved.
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1: In roads and weather, watch for traffic control on Erickson Road between Highway 3 and 20th Avenue. The shoulder is closed with occasional single lane alternating traffic. Tonight will be partly cloudy, chance of showers, risk of thunderstorm this evening, becoming clear overnight and a low 20. Tomorrow looks sunny, high 30, and the night looks clear with a low 16. Sunday will be sunny with a high 29, and the night will be clear, low 16. Monday will bring a mix of sun and cloud with a high 31 and a clear night, low 17.
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0: How goes it? It is Kenny. We know you're very, very busy. And we know that the internet, that social media thing, is like 99% junk. But then there is every now and then an article that gets through and you're like, boy, oh boy, I'd like to read that. But you know what? I'm just too busy. Well, that's where we come in. Break it down for you. A little thing we call clickbait. Now, this is a redo of an article that was done last year at this time as we head towards the super-duper hot weather. The top five, I say, public jerk face maneuvers, but the actual article is the top five inconsiderate public behavior. Hasn't changed much from last year, although there is a new one in there that I thought, huh, I can't believe that wasn't there last year. So, number five, using the speakerphone. You know, I see why people get fired up about this, but I don't see why. Who cares? That one doesn't bother me. Four, coughing into the air without doing the, you know, I get it. Number three, this is the one that I'm surprised is new to the list this year. Tossing a cigarette butt on the ground. Flicking the dart out the window. That's never been cool. Number two, this is an interesting one. It's adjusted from last year. Thinking your dog is leashed when it's really on one of those gigantic leashes. Now, last year's point was just unleashed dogs. But that's a good point. I've seen that happen where you're out for a run or something like that, and somebody's got their dog on a leash. And you know me, I love dogs. I'm all about dogs, so I'm not complaining, but you're like, whoa, that leash is 150 feet. That dog's really technically on a leash, but not on a leash. Come on. And again, the top jerk face public maneuver or inconsiderate public maneuver or behaviors, as the article would say, Bluetooth speaker on the hiking trail or campsites. Don't do it. Nobody likes it. We do not want to hear Killing Me Softly from your campsite, super duper loud. I always use that because the only time I've ever beefed. And it's not the song, it's just hearing the song over and over and over again. Anyways, have fun out there. Have fun out there. Another edition of Clickbait
1: Juice.
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0: What's shaking? It is Kenny. You ever have a moment in life where you're like, ha! You're getting it, buddy. You're getting it. It's happening to you right now, and you just giggle and you laugh. So my buddy Shane, when my kids were young, Shane and Blair, they didn't have kids. Good friends of ours, right? So our kids were doing the things, and it was busy, and, you know, I watched Shane and Blair just partying and having fun. I hadn't talked to Shane in a few months, and we got into a bit of a catch-up yesterday on the old text back and forth. And now, obviously, things have changed now. He's got two young kids, and he's telling me about their schedule for summer. And he says, quote, Michael and Brooklyn are both playing soccer this year. Michael is Monday and Wednesday, and Brooklyn is Tuesday and Thursday. It's going to be insane. And I know both kids still do, they do judo as well. So I said, they still doing judo? He goes, yes, on the weekend. His whole week is absolutely filled with kid stuff. Now, I've been there and I've done that, and I'm out of it. So I'm just looking back at him laughing because, oh, it's crazy. This is his household. And this is summer. Right? Like, couldn't the soccer league just, the soccer gods help them just a little bit and put both kids on the same day? One kid Monday and Wednesday, the other kid Tuesday and Thursday? Oh, come on. And then the weekend's full of judo. I was telling my wife, I'm like, oh, Shane and Blair, they're really getting it now, eh? And she's like, you should be nice. He wasn't nice to me. He was laughing at me when we were, you know, when our kids were little. It's crazy. I just think it's funny that they got dealt the worst hand when it comes to soccer, right? Like they did. It's just the fact that both kids, the whole week, they get Friday off. It's crazy. All the moms, all the dads, feeling for you. If that's the case, this summer, good luck. Someday those kids will be moved out, not have their own kids, and you get a little bit of a breather, and it won't be so much of this at your house. All right, sums it right up. Summertime, busy with the little ones.
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0: average one or two a year, but it happened yesterday. Stung by a bee. Riding my bike, flew right into my helmet. Bang, he got me. Pete's on the phone here. Now, you had an interesting take on this. You said all hornets are wasps, but not all wasps are hornets. You got to explain this one.
1: Yeah. So hornets are acting like the monsters of them both, right? And they could put them in two categories. So wasps are like a little bit smaller and less dangerous than what the hornets are. You know what I mean?
0: So which one is worse to get stung by, would you think?
1: A hornet.
0: Because it hurts more than the wasp?
1: They carry more venom.
0: Oh, man, venom. I didn't know we were going to talk about venom.
1: Well, you know, I guess that's what they call it, the squirt in you that, makes it hurt and swell.
0: Oh, man, when's the last time you got stung?
1: Well, about 3 years ago, and I really avoid it at all costs because I'm allergic.
0: Okay, we shouldn't make these jokes. There you go. You said it, Pete. Thanks, buddy.
1: Yeah. You betcha, man. Have a good day.
0: All right. What's your bee sting story or your hornet story? What's the worst sting? The worst summer sting? We'll put the podium together. Gold, silver, bronze. Worst summer stings. Hit us up. The Kenny Jones Show. 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

0: It is Kenny. Hopefully your weekend's going great. Hopefully you haven't been stung by a bee today. Well, that's what we're talking about. What stung you? Now, before we go any further into the conversation, we should get the ChatGPT robot on here to give us the podium of the worst stings. What do you got for us? Gold, silver, bronze.
1: If we're talking about the average person enjoying summer and not things that might actually kill you, my podium would be horsefly. The sting bite is immediate and nasty. They basically take a chunk out of you.
0: All right, that's not what I expected. What do you got for silver?
1: Yellow jacket. Aggressive little jerks. Can sting multiple times. They seem especially attracted to picnics, beer gardens, and outdoor fun in general. Nothing ruins a summer afternoon faster.
0: I agree on that one. Okay, bronze.
1: Jellyfish. You can be having the best swim of your life, and suddenly it feels like someone dragged a burning rake across your leg. The pain can linger for hours.
0: Well, look at that. Thanks, robot. New fear unlocked. Who's got a jellyfish sting story? Somebody's got to hit us up. The Kenny Jones Show, VistaRadio.ca.
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0: I was stung by a bee, and I'm taking full responsibility. I ran into the bee. Now, there's been a few messages saying, Kenny, why are you taking responsibility? The bee stung you. Because if I take the responsibility, the karma will swing my way, and I won't get stung again this summer. So the question is, when's the last time you got stung by something?
1: Last year.
0: So you're good for one a year?
1: I used to have a beehive in my yard, so.
0: Don't want to mess with that.
1: You don't bug them, they don't bug you. I used to mow the lawn right by them, talk to them as I went by. They make some great honey.
0: I wouldn't doubt it, but you also look crazy to the neighbor. Hey, that guy talks to the bees.
1: Well, they're more conversationalist than most people are.
0: Well played.
1: They're just doing a job. I mean, my apple tree wouldn't get germinated if it wasn't for the bees. Garden would look like hell. The hornets, on the other hand, those...
0: Okay, I gotta go.
1: Talk to you later.
0: Bees are nice. Hornets, not so much. What stung you? Hit us up. The Kenny Jones Show, VistaRadio.ca.
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0: the show, the topic, what stung you? It's summertime, right? Bee stings, hornet stings, wasp stings, all the stuff. Now, here's a story that was left for us. After being stung by a bee, what happened?
1: So after I got stung multiple times on my knee, the pain was ridiculous and unbearable. And my manager says to me, but if you want the pain to stop, put WD-40 on the sting. Now, of course, I thought she's crazy, but I also thought I have nothing to lose. My leg hurts. My knee is swollen. So I went out into the shop, sprayed a little WD-40 in my hand, and just tapped it onto the sting. And believe it or not, instant relief. Pain instantly gone. It was absolutely crazy.
0: Well, WD-40, I can't condone this, but has anybody heard of this? Wow, that's an interesting one. Dab a little WD-40. That stuff does everything, doesn't it? Hit us up. What stung you? The Kenny Jones Show, VistaRadio.ca.
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0: through some of these phone lines. Go for it.
1: Kenny.
0: Hey, hey, hey.
1: I got another use for WD-42.
0: Okay, what do you got?
1: Well, a couple years ago, I had wasps making a nest underneath the very top of my patio umbrella.
0: Yeah.
1: WD-40.
0: So what?
1: Called bugicide.
0: You sprayed the WD-40 on the nest?
1: Yes.
0: Okay, and it worked?
1: It's called bugicide. They died.
0: Wow, look at you. WD-40, man. Yeah. It's so funny because the amount of messages and calls coming in about WD-40 now, there's some hot takes.
1: The subject.
0: Yeah, there's some hot takes when it comes to WD-40. I'm surprised.
1: Yeah. Now, I got to say, you're being a little bit silly taking the blame that you ran into the bee.
0: Well, it's for karma because I figure if I take the blame, I won't get stung again this summer.
1: Well, you know, when you're out walking even, let alone on a bike, you're a projectile. The bee's a projectile.
0: Yep.
1: You know, it takes me back to the days of a song that Mark Knopfler wrote called The Bug.
0: Okay, yeah.
1: Some days you're the windshield.
0: Yep.
1: Some days you're the bug.
0: Well played.
1: You have a good one.
0: You as well.
1: Yeah, bye-bye. Juice.
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0: The topic has been, what stung you? 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You got a story about something that stung you.
1: Well, I was out fishing this weekend, and I'm offshore jigging for lingcod. And as a byproduct, sometimes you get rock cod. So I got this beautiful little China rock cod. And as I go to flip the hooks to get it out with the pliers, the venomous quills from the back of the China Creek rock cod went right between my index finger and my middle finger.
0: Ouch!
1: And I literally puffed up, and it's like a bee sting. And I puffed up, and I could barely move my fingers to the point where I had to not reel in fish for half an hour.
0: Wow. So would Benylin or Benadryl or whatever work for something like that?
1: Well, we had polysporin, so I just shoved the polysporin on my fingers, let it kind of congeal up because it was bleeding. You know, waited half an hour and went, I can move my fingers now. And I went back fishing.
0: Oh, there he is. Of course, buddy. And the fishing never stops. Never stops with Robot
1: exactly.
0: Steve.
1: Exactly.
0: Awesome, buddy.
1: Anyways, enjoy the day.
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